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Andrew Lou Goldham, Laurie Johnson, George Martin, Herb Alpert, Percy Faith, Sounds Orchestral, Tony Hatch, and many others. I'm Tony Curry. I'll be with you every week on this station with The Lively Lounge. 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You're in the loop.

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Hi, it's Stuart Sloan here. Just thought I'd drop in to let you know that I will be here on HBS every Friday at 10 a.m. with my music selection. And I would love it if you would keep me company while we drift through the decades. 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

Is alcohol costing you more than just money? 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That's 0131 225 2727. Alcoholics Anonymous. You are not alone.

Legislation has made it an offence to smoke within 15 metres of an NHS hospital building. 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It's important that patients, staff and visitors are aware of this law so we can all keep hospital sites smoke-free. 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

In Scotland, more than 160,000 units of blood are used each year. 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
2: From the Sky News Centre at 5, Labour's lost control of 6 local councils in England after being defeated in swathes of seats to Reform UK. Sir Keir Starmer's party no longer has majorities in Hartlepool, Redditch, Tamworth, Oxford and Exeter. It's lost in Tameside too, but its leader there, Eleanor Wills, says the government in Westminster shouldn't take all the blame.
3: I think there's a collective responsibility and I think that we all need to reflect on what the country is saying. We all need to get better at communicating what we actually do, what we actually deliver.
2: Labour's also seen early losses to the Greens, though expects more defeats to them in councils that start counting later this morning. The Conservatives have also lost dozens of seats to Nigel Farage's party. But it's been a good night so far for the Liberal Democrats, who've gained control in Stockport and Portsmouth. MP Marie Goldman isn't surprised.
4: We are on track to make our 8th successive year of election gains. Now, that doesn't happen by accident. That doesn't happen just because people don't like the other guys. It's because they like what they see from us as well. So we're really pleased to be continuing to make gains.
2: The results of the Scottish and Welsh Parliament elections will be announced later today. Elsewhere, Iran's accused the US of breaching a ceasefire after it launched strikes yesterday. President Trump says they were a defensive action after 3 US Navy destroyers came under fire in the Strait of Hormuz. He told reporters what happened.
5: People weren't hurt, but they were firing at us, and we were firing back at them. And our firepower was a hell of a lot stronger than theirs, and they knocked the hell out of them.
2: There are now 5 confirmed hantavirus cases, but health officials insist the risk to public health remains low. No symptoms have been reported among remaining passengers on the infected cruise ship. And Aston Villa thrashed Nottingham Forest 4-0 in the second leg of their all-English Europa League last four tie to secure their place in the final. Crystal Palace are into their first ever European final in the Conference League. That's the latest. I'm Cam Hall.
6: Norman Ross.
7: Hello, Norman.
8: Whoa, whoa, whoa, let's get together.
9: This time on the programme, I'm getting together with the music of an American singer-songwriter, record producer and choreographer, born and raised in Honolulu, Hawaii. Peter Hernandez, born October the 8th, 1985, known professionally as Bruno Mars, began making music at a young age and performed in various musical venues in his hometown throughout his childhood.
8: Whoa, whoa, let's get together.
9: He has sold over 115 million singles and 9 million albums worldwide, making him one of the best-selling artists of all time, and has had 7 number one singles on the Billboard Hot 100 since his career launched in 2010, attaining his first 5 faster than any male artist since Elvis Presley. Just the Way You Are was the lead single from his debut studio album, Doo-Wops and Hooligans. It won a Grammy Award for Best Male Pop Vocal Performance at the 2011 ceremony.

Mars is one of six children and came from a musical family which exposed them to a diverse mix of genres, including reggae, hip-hop, rock and R&B. His mother was both a singer and a dancer, and his father performed Little Richard rock and roll music. His uncle was an Elvis impersonator and also encouraged the three-year-old Bruno to perform on stage at that time. He performed songs by artists such as Michael Jackson, the Isley Brothers, the Temptations, and at the age of four began performing 5 days a week with his family's band, the Love Notes, impersonating Elvis Presley. This next song is called Grenade. The song's lyrics carry a message of love and how Bruno Mars' heart was broken, despite his best efforts to show her his love. It gave him his third number one single on the Billboard Hot 100 and was certified 7 times platinum. Bruno confessed that the song was inspired by his love for a girl who didn't love him back, and he admitted to be a bit of a drama queen in the song, but that the track was therapeutic to him.

say. The time Bruno Mars spent impersonating Elvis Presley had a major impact on his musical evolution and performing techniques. He later began playing guitar after being inspired by Jimi Hendrix. In 2010, he also acknowledged his Hawaiian roots and musical family as an influence, explaining that growing up in Hawaii made him the man he is today. He used to do a lot of shows in Hawaii with his father's band. Everyone in his family sings, everyone plays instruments, and he's just been surrounded by it. Our next song, The Lazy Song, the development of that began while Bruno Mars, Philip Lawrence and Ari Levine were hanging around in the studio and didn't feel like working. They hadn't written a song for a few days and were kind of burnt out. They felt lazy, and suddenly they came up with the idea. The Lazy Song is described as borrowing heavy from roots reggae and having a more rich reggae groove. Today.

In 2003, shortly after graduating from high school at the age of 17, Bruno moved to Los Angeles to pursue a musical career. He adopted his stage name Bruno from the nickname his father gave him, adding Mars at the end because he felt that he didn't have any pizzazz. And a lot of girls say he's out of this world, so Mars seemed like a good idea. Here's the song, a pop song with a power ballad influence, and its lyrics are about a failed relationship, solitude and sadness. The song received mixed to positive reviews from critics who praised its slow pace and lyrics. Bruno Mars explained that after writing and producing songs for other artists, he thought he could write a song for himself, and he started writing the lyrics of Talking to the Moon while playing the piano, and the song was included on his debut studio album, Doo-Wops and Hooligans.

Shortly after moving to Los Angeles, Bruno Mars signed with Motown Records in 2004, and a deal that went absolutely nowhere. And he also had a conversation with Will.i.am's management, which turned out also to be fruitless. After Bruno was dropped by the Motown label, less than a year after being signed, he stayed in Los Angeles and landed a music publishing deal in 2005 with Steve Lindsay and Cameron Strang at Westside Independent. Man of You is a pop song featuring strong influences of doo-wop and soul music. The recording focuses on spontaneous marriage and therefore, since its release, has frequently been used as a proposal song. After watching some of the YouTube videos of the impact of the song, Bruno said that they always thought it was a good song and catchy, but they didn't actually think it would affect pop culture in the way that it has.

the film The Twilight Saga Breaking Dawn Part 1, which Bruno started writing when he was on tour with the Do Watson Hooligans tour. He said that he had his guitar with him on tour and he was just writing to pass the time. He never finished that particular song, and afterwards he got a call to provide something for the soundtrack, and after he saw some scenes of Breaking Dawn, he thought to himself, that song that I started might just be perfect for this.

Mars has earned numerous awards and honours throughout his career, including 5 Grammy Awards, 3 Brit Awards and 3 MTV Europe Music Awards. In 2011, Bruno made Time magazine's list of the 100 most influential people in the world. And in 2013, he was considered the 6th best songwriter of that year by Billboard. He's known for his stage performances and retro showmanship. 5 of his singles are counted amongst the best-selling singles of all time. Counted Me is a folk and tropical record that lyrically details the importance of friendship and conveys a positive message. The song is sweetly played and sung and is able to project a cuddly image and certainly melts hearts.

March 2012, it was announced that Bruno Mars has signed a worldwide publishing deal with BMG Casalis in the US. In September, he stated that his new album would be more musically varied, saying, "I listen to a lot of music and I want to have the freedom and luxury to walk into a studio and say, today I want to do a hip-hop, R&B, soul or rock record." The lead single from his second album, Unorthodox Jukebox, was Locked Out of Heaven, which is a reggae rock song influenced by new wave and funk. The song's lyrics are about the feelings brought about by a relationship infused with positive emotion. There were influences from various bands, notably The Police, who influenced him most to write the song. It became Bruno's fourth

When I Was Your Man is an emotional piano ballad with lyrics describing the heartbreak and regret Bruno Mars felt from letting his lover get away, and has expressed hope that her new man will give her all the love and attention that he failed to provide. Bruno has said, "I'm never singing another ballad again," but that came from the guts. It's the most important real thing I've ever sung. And when there are no safe bets, that's when I feel my blood move. He also shared how important the lyrics to this song are via his Twitter account, saying, "I've never been this nervous, I can't explain it. We've always wanted to find a stripped-down song like that, which is how the song came to be." The subject matter, of course, was real life that Bruno had experienced.

Bruno Mars stated that after touring on his Doo-Wops and Hooligans tour, he learned how they like to feel on stage when performing. And now he says we like to dance and party. We didn't really get to do a lot of that on the first album. Even going to festivals and seeing big bands live like Coldplay or Bruce Springsteen, we knew the second time around we wanted something fun. Now this next song, Treasure, is the kind of song where the whole band can get up and jam and have this Earth, Wind and Fire kind of moment. Bruno Mars' second album, Orthodox Jukebox, peaked at number one on the Billboard 200 just 3 months after its release. The album also charted number one in the UK, becoming the fastest selling album by a solo artist in 2012. And Treasure became his seventh top 10 hit in the United States.

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1: Whoa, whoa, whoa, let's get together.
2: Bruno Mars began his second headlining tour, the Moonshine Jungle Tour, on June 22nd, 2013. And then in 2014, in February, he headlined the NFL Super Bowl halftime show. Now, Mark Ronson had produced songs for Bruno Mars on his second album, The Orthodox Jukebox. And in June 2014, Mark announced that he and Bruno planned on working together again. Mark said it was great to be able to work with him, and hopefully they'll be making music for some time. Uptown Funk went through many different incarnations and was worked on for many months. Mark Ronson and Bruno recorded it at multiple locations worldwide.

According to Billboard, Bruno Mars was the 12th highest paid musician of 2013, with earnings of around $90 million that year. In December, he was named as Artist of the Year by Billboard, and in addition, he was 13th on the 2014 list of the world's most powerful celebrities, with estimated earnings of over $60 million. On his unorthodox jukebox album, Bruno stated that he wasn't willing to stay too far away from his roots when it came to writing lyrics for his album. He's not there yet to sing about politics, he said. Writing and singing songs about girls is about what he knows best. Young Girl shows you what this album's about, he said. It's just where he was when he started the album. He felt that anyone can easily relate to the song. There's a moment in your life where you start going out every night and it's fun, and then you start to lose yourself and you haven't a clue what's going on.

After ending the Moonshine Jungle Tour in September 2014, Bruno Mars began working on his third studio album called 24K Magic. Bruno tweeted, "Now it's time to start writing Chapter 3," hinting that he was putting new recording music together. He added, "I want to write better songs. I want to put on better shows. I want to make better music videos. And I want my next album to be better than the first and the second." Indeed. He explained, it's what they want to bring to the music table. You'll hear 90 influences on the whole album. 24K Magic is because of West Coast hip hop, when it was a time when it was okay to party, to be flashy, to get on the dance floor. 24K Magic was released as the lead single from the album in October 2016.

Bruno Mars' third headlining tour, the 24K Magic World Tour, began in March 2017. Anyone from the age of 5 to 95 can walk out of a Bruno Mars concert feeling like the show was designed just for them. He walks the old school walks, and he talks the talk. He also nails the hits, leads a super energetic nine-piece soul band, The Hooligans, who also serve as dancers and background singers. His shows are heavily influenced by the disco era, with a Soul Review inspired set. That's What I Like was a song released as the second single from his third studio album, 24K Magic, and it reached number one in the Billboard Hot 100. However, it was less successful in international markets.

just enough time for one last song from Bruno Mars. I hope you've enjoyed listening, and if you'll join me, Norman Ross, next time, I'll leave you with Versace on the Floor, the third single from 24K Magic.

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2: From the Sky News Centre at 6, reforms gained more than 250 council seats across England on a terrible election night for Sir Keir Starmer. Labour have lost control of six local authorities so far, including Hartlepool, Oxford and Exeter. Justice Minister Sarah Saxman admits the results are bad.
3: They're a bitter pill to swallow. I think what it shows is that the electorate, wherever they are in the country, are frustrated at the pace of change. It's that frustration at the lack of hope and at the lack of the pace of delivery that are meaning that they're turning to other parties.
2: The Tories have also lost dozens of seats, while the Lib Dems have taken control of Portsmouth and Stockport councils. Shadow Home Secretary Chris Philp says the Conservatives are still recovering from the general election.
4: I mean, it takes time to rebuild from what was a very bad election defeat that we suffered 2 years ago, but we are rebuilding, right? We are going to make progress, I think, tonight compared to a year ago. We'll do better in terms of vote share.
2: Counting in the Scottish and Welsh parliaments will begin later. Iran's accused the US of breaching a ceasefire after it launched strikes yesterday. President Trump says there were defensive action after three US Navy destroyers came under fire in the Strait of Hormuz. He insisted the pause in fighting is still in place.
5: People weren't hurt, but they were firing at us, and we were firing back at them. And our firepower was a hell of a lot stronger than theirs, and they knocked the hell out of them.
2: The number of confirmed cases of hantavirus has risen to 5, but health officials insist the risk to public health remains low. No symptoms have been reported among remaining passengers on the infected ship, now bound for Tenerife. Aston Villa thrashed Nottingham Forest 4-0 in the second leg of their Europa League semi to secure their place in the final. Crystal Palace, meanwhile, are into their first ever European final in the Conference League. And Sir David Attenborough says he's completely overwhelmed by congratulations on his 100th birthday. He's been called a national treasure by the Prime Minister. That's the latest. I'm Stevie Shillinglaw.
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7: Hello again and welcome along to the A to Z of Pop with me, Richard Smith. Now, during the next hour, I'll be featuring songs and artists from the 1960s to today whose name or title begins with the same letter.

Also on the programme today, I'm going to be taking an A to Z look at the letter F, with performances by artists including the Sugar Babes, Gala, Sam Fender, Eden Kane, Samantha Fox, Five, and Katy Perry. And if that wasn't enough, during the show, I'll also be introducing you to our brand new feature, same title, different song. But there's more about that later. Anyway, all you have to do for the next hour is to just settle back, relax, and stay tuned to us here on your favourite station for the A to Z of Pop. To get us away to the very best possible start, here's a memory from 1985 from Steve Arrington.

It was a UK number 5 hit on the charts. Came from the LP Dancing in the Key of Life. As I say, it's Steve Arrington, and he feels so real. I have no idea what that's all about. Welcome along to the A to Z of Pop.

short and very, very sweet from 1965, Wayne Fontana and the Mindbenders, who were at that point, Wayne Fontana, of course, Eric Stewart, Bob Lang and Rick Rothwell in 1965 with The Game of Love, a US number one, but a UK number two. Steve Arrington kicked us off in fine style from a tune 20 years later than 1965. Feels so real, and very nice he was too. Welcome along to the show. It's Richard Smith here with the A to Z of Pop, looking today at the letter F. What would you play? Really? Ooh, I wouldn't have thought of that. Meanwhile, let's take you back to 2002. This will be the Sugar Babes version of Freak Like Me. Ooh.

musician Paloma Faith from 2014 and Can't Rely on You. You see, Paloma Faith, that's how it qualifies for this show. And before that, using the backbeat of Gary Newman and Our Friends Electric, it was the Sugar Babes, and a tune that originally came out in 1995 for Edina Howard called Freak Like Me. Got to number one on the UK charts in 2002. Well, if you've just tuned in our way, hello there, it's the A to Z of Pop with me, Richard Smith. And on the show today, we're looking at song titles and artists that all begin with the same letter of the alphabet. Now, the focus today is on the letter F, with hits from the 60s to today. So please do stay with us if you can, right here on your favourite radio station for some more from the files of the A to Z of Pop. Now, here's a tune from 1977, and the only reason I've put it into today's programme, other than the fact that it's by Brian Ferry, which makes it qualify for this show under the letter F, it was the first tune I ever bought with my own money. There you are, you see. Went along to the record shop, local record shop, and said, can I have Brian Ferry, and This Is Tomorrow.

One of those Italian Eurodance tunes that were very, very popular in the mid to late 1990s. It was Gala Risotto. That was her name. And Freed From Desire got as high as number 2 in the UK charts of 1997. And 20 years earlier, as I say, the first tune I ever bought with my own money, it was Brian Ferry and This Is Tomorrow. It took a bit of a while to get going, but once it got going, it was all right. Chris Spedding was on the guitar on that particular occasion. Now then, let's move on to a tune from 2021, shall we, from the album of the same name. This will be Sam Fender, and he's 17 going under. What? I don't know. Is it under a bridge? Is he doing the limbo? We'll never find out, I don't think.

0: 17 going under a number 3 hit for Sam Fender in 2021. Well, as you've probably gathered so far, you're tuned in to the A to Z of Pop with me, Richard Smith. It's a look at the songs and the stars from the 60s to today that begin with the same letter of the alphabet. And today we're looking at titles and artists beginning with the letter F. You see, Sam Fender, Freed From Desire, Brian Ferry, Paloma Faith, Freak Like Me. It's all very, very simple. It is the only way they'll let me do it. It really is. Anyway, well, that's upset a few. Anyway, coming up in the second half of the show, there's a few more hits and memories for you, just like this.
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0: We might drive you insane. I don't give girl flowers, I'll give you good though. If you want me all for yourself, then darling, you probably should go.
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1: Now that sounds like a bit of all right to me, so please do stay with us for the next 30 minutes or so right here on your favourite station for much more from the files of the A to Z of Pop, where it's time now for this.
2: Richard Smith's A to Z of Pop. Same title, different song.
1: Yeah, and that's exactly how it sounds. Using today's letter F, I've trawled through the record library here at the station and found two songs which have the same title but are completely different songs. So here's the first one of today's selection covering the letter F. It is originally from 1968, but it came out in the UK charts in 1971. This will be Martha Reeves and the Vandellas.

0: as I say, short but very sweet in the 1960s. It was Martha Reeves and the Vandellas, backed by the Andantes and the Funk Brothers, of course, from the Motown stable. And Forget Me Not, originally, as I say, from 1968, but it made number 11 in the UK charts of 1971. And just there from 1962, better known by his stage name of Eden Kane, Richard Graham Sarstedt. Yeah, and his take on Forget Me Not from 1962, which got to number 3. And that was today's same title, different song.
1: Richard Smith's A to Z of Pop. Same title, different song.

Why you gotta be like that? You know you'll miss me and you'll be right back and you're not a f***. You shouldn't speak like that. I'm nothing but honest, you know how it is. The life that I live, I don't wanna chick, I don't wanna settle. You know you're my favourite petal, but I don't give girl flowers. I'll give you good though. If you want me all for yourself, then darling, you probably should go. There's no way I'ma stand in the rain. I can still make you say my name, say my name, say my name. Life about me might drive you insane. I don't give girl flowers. I'll give you good though. If you want me all for yourself, then darling, you probably should go. There's no way I'ma stand in the rain. I can still make you say my name, say my name, say my name. Life without me might drive you insane.

was one of those Stock Aitken and Waterman productions for Samantha Fox in 1987, Nothing's Gonna Stop Me Now. And before that, RD, British rapper, Flowers Say My Name. Here's a little bit of a bonus track for you. I wasn't expecting to play this, but I'm going to. It's the Mike Flowers Pops and their version of Wonderwall. I'll get back in the lift then, shall I?

Michael Roberts, aka Mike Flowers, with his pops and his version of Wonderwall. If you've just tuned in our way, hello there, it's the A to Z of Pop with me, Richard Smith. And on the show today, we're looking at song titles and artists that all begin with the same letter of the alphabet. And as you've probably worked out so far, the object of our attentions today is the letter F. You see, Mike Flowers, Pop, Samantha Fox, and Flowers, that's how it works. So please do stay with us if you can, right here on your favourite station, for some more from the files of the A to Z of Pop. A tune that came out in 1968, you say? Here's Aretha Franklin.

0: taken from their album King Size. That will be five: Richie Neville, Scott Robinson, Sean Conlon, Jason Brown, and Abs Love. Abs Love, that can't be right. Richard Abedin Breen, that's his real name. And they were five back in 2001, just before they split up for the first time. And a little ditty entitled Closer to Me. Before that, it was popular because it was in the film The Blues Brothers, wasn't it? It was Aretha Franklin and Think, originally from 1968. And very nice that was as well. And there we are. That almost concludes our look at the letter F for today. I have no idea where that time's gone, but it's gone again. Where does the time go?
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0: Now, that's a terrific idea, and I'm going to do that just as soon as I get home. Anyway, I really do hope that you've enjoyed the last hour rediscovering all those hits and memories. It's been a bit of all right, hasn't it? Yeah, I thought so as well. Thank you. Until the next time then, this is Richard Smith saying thank you very much indeed for your company on the programme today. And it's on to my final tune for this time around, and we're going to finish with a big tune from 2010 from Katy Perry. Now get this, it sold over 1 million copies in the UK, was certified 12 times platinum by the Recording Industry Association of America for shipments of over 12 million copies in the United States alone. It is Katy Perry and Firework. Thanks for listening. I'll see you later. Take care. Ta-ra!

A one-hit wonder to begin this hour of music here in the Hospital Broadcasting Service, Dana Dawson, Three is Family. Welcome along, it's excellent to have you with me for the next hour, songs with a family connection. There's music to come from Tom Jones, ABBA and Madonna. I am Gordon Boyle and our siblings are Sister Sledge.

an open expression of solidarity. I reckon Tommy Sheridan would approve of that one. Sister Sledge, we are family. Eurythmics will now take that theory a little further. They exclude us blokes to do it for themselves.

Come on, you know you can't live without us. And regularly, you can't live with us at the same time. Now, I'm all for sisters doing it for themselves, but I'll bet they still can't reverse park, can they? In a country style now, Crystal Keith with a popular dance at weddings.

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Daddy, Dance With Me. And to move to the other side with Mama's song, this is Carrie Underwood.

A lovely little song written to thank her mother for teaching her life lessons before she left home. Carrie Underwood with Mama's Song. Now, talking of lessons in life, Tom Jones teams up with the Stereophonics for a cover version of Mama Told Me Not To Come. But can you name the original artist? I will do that for you, so there is no need to employ the internet.

0: From the Reload album, Tom Jones and the Stereophonics with their cover version of Mama Told Me Not to Come. The original version was by the band Three Dog Night. It's disco time now, and a common misheard lyric, so listen very carefully. The line starts, "She's crazy like a fool," but what is it that follows? Once again, "She's crazy like a fool," but what comes after that? I'll tell you more afterwards.
1: She's crazy like a fool.

You may have thought the song asked the question, what about Daddy Cool? But it didn't. She's crazy like a fool. Why is that? That's because she's wild about Daddy Cool. I will confess, I didn't know that one. I wonder if my mother does. Here's ABBA.

two real feel-good songs. Does Your Mother Know? 1979 was the year for ABBA. And after that, Fantastique, Mama Told Me. You're listening to the Hospital Broadcasting Service and a family-orientated hour of music with me, Gordon Boyle. If you have a song you'd like to hear and share with everyone else, you can request it on the Open Line Request programme between 8 and 10pm. 0141 221 4043 is the telephone number. studio@hbs.org.uk is the email address, or to be even quicker, the text number is 07756 434 225.

Scissors Sisters, they don't feel like dancing. And next, the Spice Girls don't fancy it much either. A song for their mamas, but I wonder if you can tell me what the other track they sold alongside this was. Once again, there were two tracks on one single. One was Mama that we're about to hear, but what was the other one? The answer is coming up.

Spice Girls with Mama, I asked you to name the other track on the double A-side single alongside that one. It was actually a common phrase used by angry mamas. Who do you think you are? Going back in time to the 80s and one of Madonna's signature songs.

0: Papa don't preach Madonna, and keeping things family, how about a married couple? Ike and Tina Turner, Proud Mary.
1: You know, every now and then, I think you might like to hear something from us. Nice, easy.

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During this family hour of music, we've had mamas, papas, sisters, and married couples, but we're still to have brothers. So I'll leave you with Hey Brother by Avicii. And until next time, from me, Gordon Boyle, take care, and thanks for your company. Bye for now. Hey.

It won't belong to Eurovision. So long, honey, so I love it. 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That's the name of it.

0: That's where they get you, innit? Even though they're only three. They always got me with that.
1: Serving hospitals in Glasgow and Paisley, this is the Hospital Broadcasting Service.
0: We had jingle problems. Ever had jingle problems? Right, it's time now, brand new track of the week. We play this every week at this time. We pick a brand new track of the week, and this is it. Brooke Combe, I don't know how you heard him. I'd never heard him until this week. Or I think it's a woman, actually. Tears Won't Lie. It's absolutely fantastic. I'll tell you all what's coming up on the show straight after this. We're going to bash straight on with this one. See if you like this one. It's called Tears Won't Lie by Brooke Combe.

0: I really like that. Brooke Combe, Tears Won't Lie. What did you think? I love that, I love that, I love that. Kay, good evening to you. Kay, you only believe this. Church of the Poison Mind, Culture Club. I have it as my fourth song tonight, and you've just requested it. Ain't that just spooky?
1: 15-1.
0: Question one.
1: HBS.
0: Okay, I think I've stacked them very well tonight. So my 1 to 5, what we do is we ask you 5 questions. Question 1, 2, 3, 4 and 5. And they're worth the point per question. Does that make sense? Question 1's 1, 2's 2, 3, 3, 4, 4 and 5 is 5. 15 points available. Minimum you can get if you score is 1 point. So it's a 15-1 quiz. Question number 1. What colour are American school buses? Now, it's pretty easy. It's only worth 1 point, remember. Do not think this is difficult. If you can't get this one, I would just pack my bags. I'd just leave now. I would leave right now. We've got a request in first already. Billie Jean, Michael Jackson. This was somebody last night. I hope you got it. If you didn't, we're going to play it anyway. Enjoy.

0: Am I the only one that thinks he's singing "The Chid Is Not My Son"? Listen. It's in between child and kid. The chid is not my son. Come on, Michael, sing it. Don't let me down. He never does what I tell him.
1: 15 to 1.
0: Answer question 1.
1: HBS.
0: Okay, answer to question 1. What colour are American school buses? If you watch The Simpsons, you'll know. That's how I know. They're yellow. If you said yellow, we've had 4 correct answers, and well done to the 4 people who got it right tonight. You never left your name, so I don't know who you are. I can see your photos, so I know who 2 of you are. I don't know who the other 2 are. But good evening, ladies. How are we? Church of the Poison Mine. I think we might just play that now for you, Kay. This is class. Kim Sims coming up in a wee while. Do you know what song it is? Remember Kim Sims?

We've looked into what happened at the top of the hour when we started, with the technical team in, assessing everything. What had happened was Spence said I had frozen jingles. I says it's the weather.

It's time. Hello, good evening. Welcome to Beat the Clock. This is a game where we play you an intro. We play the beginning of a song. We don't play any words, or we try not to anyway. If my fingers are fast enough, finger on the trigger, Dale, get it ready, get it ready. So I play you the beginning of a tune, and what you do is you go, ah, I know that, before it starts. Have you got it, peeps? Here we go. This is your Beat the Clock for a Thursday night. Okay, that is your Beat the Clock for tonight. If you know that, give us a wee text in on 077-564-34-225. That's 077-564-34-225. Did you know it? Do you know it? Do you care? I care, because that's why I'm here. Chicken Blue! It's the one for you. Saw them live 2 years ago. Fan Dabby Double Dozy.

the Bare Naked Ladies. I quite like Bare Naked Ladies. I study them. What a band they are. You said the Bare Naked Ladies, and 1 week, that is my full cookie. It wasn't delivered. There was one tune missing tonight from the lady who normally gets it. She forgot tune number two. So it was Bewitched and C'est La Vie. I think you missed that one. Okay, so Ashley, good evening. How are you? You're looking for Coldplay, Viva La Vida, coming up right now for Bernadette. And so said Ashley, this is for you girls. Good evening. Where he's been? Been here for an hour and a half waiting in these. So slowly boot, they'll slowly boot that, slowly bit coming up in a wee minute.

0: we ever rule the world? 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There's always somebody there, isn't there? Telling you no idea that. I get it all the time. You think you're in charge, and you're not.
1: 15-1.
0: What's your five?
2: HBS.
0: Okay, I've left the hardest question to the last. This'll sort the week for the chaff out. Here we go. My hands are rubbing together. What year did cosmonaut Yuri Gagarin reach space? That's a five-pointer. That is the stinker of the night. And what year did cosmonaut, that was a wee clue, Yuri Gagarin reach space? Who asked for Ella Langley choosing Texas? Or Ken? We like this, Ken. We love this, Ken.

0: 15 to 1.
1: Answer question 5.
0: HBS.
1: Okay, for a 15 to 1 clean sweep for our Kay, she's got it right again. Kay, you amaze me. And what year did cosmonaut Yuri Gagarin reach space? Kay said 1961. The answer was 1961. Give that woman a full house. She will get another pack of white chocolate cookies again the next time I'm doing it in her bit. And that's just that. She's the only one to get them all right. She only missed one answer the full night. That was 4, 6. 11 questions. She only just missed it. She probably never even heard it. That's probably what the point was. But it's time for this. I'm just yakking a lot of nonsense.

It's a sad song section all the way to 9 o'clock, I wish it was, 10 o'clock. I lost an hour there. We slow it right down. We slow it right down. We're going to start with Beyoncé. Wow.

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I'm at a wedding in Malta. Midweek the wedding, I'm Saturday to Saturday on the big plane. I'm back the week after though.

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1: 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How dare you, Biasco?
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from the X Factor, Ben Hay now. 2015. That's 11 years ago. How quick did that go in?

0: from the James Bond movie. Nobody does it better. 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I've heard all about him.
1: Derek Wilson, purveyor of fine music. HBS.
0: The music is better and better and better. Tutti go, guys. 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I've got a pal called Tutti.

0: your number one DJ.
1: That's me. It's time to stop play just for today. Young Derek Wilson must now go away. It's time to stop play just for today. Derek is waving goodbye. Goodbye. Goodbye. He's waving. Stay classy, Glasgow. See you next 2 weeks.

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2: From the Sky News Centre at 10, the Prime Minister's confirmed he will continue to lead the Labour Party and the country, but admitted the local election results are tough. Sir Keir Starmer was speaking after they lost control of 9 local authorities, including Exeter, Oxford and Hartlepool. The Prime Minister's vowed not to walk away.
3: We need to inject that hope and convince people that things can and will get better, and that's why in coming days I'll set out the further steps that we will take.
4: Are you going to stand as Prime Minister at the next general election?
3: Yes, it was a 5-year term I was elected to do. I intend to see that through.
2: The big winners so far are Reform UK, who've taken nearly 400 seats. The Lib Dems, meanwhile, have gained Portsmouth and Stockport. The Tories have lost Hampshire and Newcastle-under-Lyme and are 170 seats down. Shadow Housing Secretary James Cleverly insists it's a mixed picture.
5: We've had some very, very disappointing results, and of course we have. But we've also gained control of Westminster Council, Wandsworth Council, held on to Harlow, gains in Peterborough, held on to Fareham in Swellah Braverman's patch.
2: Counting is now underway for elections in the Scottish and Welsh parliaments. In other news, a third British national has been diagnosed with suspected hantavirus linked to a cruise ship outbreak. Officials say they're on the remote South Atlantic island of Tristan da Cunha. The ship's expected to dock in Tenerife on Sunday. Our correspondent Sadia Chowdhury is on the Spanish island.
6: They said UK government staff will be on the ground, and anyone, passengers or crew not showing symptoms, will be escorted to the airport for free passage on a dedicated repatriation flight. This flight, they say, will operate under strict infection control measures.
2: A man will appear in court later accused of threatening Andrew Mountbatten Windsor close to the Sandringham estate. The former Duke of York was in Norfolk when the alleged incident took place. And the chief executive of South East Water has quit. It comes after a report said MPs have no confidence in the leadership team. That's the latest. I'm Stevie Shillinglaw.
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8: Well, hello there and welcome to Stuart's Music Selection. This is a show where, like a musical Doctor Who and his companion, we will travel through time, enjoying the hits from across the decades. So whether you're a fan of the swinging 60s, or the newer noughties, then there's something here for you. As we travel through the years, we'll discover some fascinating facts and we will unearth some forgotten songs. So, let's start our travels back in 1974, when Sweden won the Eurovision Song Contest and ABBA started on their journey to worldwide stardom.

ABBA, Waterloo, 1974 that was from, and of course, as I said, it won Sweden the Eurovision Song Contest and started them on their journey to worldwide stardom. Oh, and who would have thought that many years later we would be watching them on their voyage tour as avatars? Yeah, who would have thought? I don't think anybody, not even Nostradamus, would have predicted that, but that's exactly what happened. So let's travel on a little bit further back in time, because this is one of my favourites. Absolutely love this song. And I think if you listen to the words carefully, you'll probably find out why. It is from 1968. It was a number two hit in the UK for Nina Simone. And it is Ain't Got No, I Got Life.

Nina Simone, I Ain't Got No, I Got Life. You just can't help smile at that song. She's got such a distinctive voice. Nina Simone from 1968. Absolutely love it. You're listening to the Hospital Broadcasting Service, and this is Stuart's Music Selection. And just to fill you in, I am Stuart. Yes, just in case you were a bit unsure, but I am indeed him. And right now, we are playing music from across the decades, where it doesn't matter what you're a fan of. If you're a fan of pop, if you're a fan of rock, if you're a fan of the 60s, 70s, 80s, 90s, noughties, you can even say 10s and 20s now, then you will find something here that you might enjoy. I'm sure you will enjoy it. This will be our show where we can travel back in time and have lots of fun discovering some facts as well. So like this one, it was the sixth single released from the massive album. I'll not tell you what it is right now, but it charted at number 3 in the UK and it got to number 2 in Australia and Germany. Now, you're thinking, what is this song? It did so well. Well, if I told you, it came from the album Thriller. Yeah, you've probably guessed it then, haven't you? It's Michael Jackson, and Beat It. He made it to the top spot in New Zealand, Canada, Belgium, the Netherlands, and the US. So it was a massive hit for him back then. So here we go. Let's get our scary faces on and beat it.

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Common People. Oh, that was a good one. That was a good one. That was from 1995. It was released, got to number 2 here in the UK, and is definitely one of their more well-known songs, one of the more popular ones as well. It was apparently, allegedly, the song is based on a girl that Jarvis Cocker met at St Martin's on a sculpture course. He said that nothing ever actually happened between them, and in fact that he simply just overheard her say that she would like to live in the East End of London. However, some believe that the song actually reflects Jarvis Cocker's views, as he doesn't actually come from a working class background. Who would have guessed that, eh? You're listening to the Hospital Broadcasting Service, and this is Stuart's Music Selection, where we're travelling through the years listening to all the great songs. This next one, though, you might have forgotten about it. It was originally recorded in 1983 by David Foster. However, it was re-recorded a few years later in 1986 by two people. David Foster, again, and Olivia Newton-John. And it was recorded again for David Foster's self-titled solo album. It did get to number 80 in the USA, but unfortunately wasn't a massive hit, I think, that he was maybe hoping. However, does it bring back some memories? Do you remember it? Well, let's unearth a forgotten song, because this is David Foster, Olivia Newton-John, and The Best of Me.

David Foster and Olivia Newton-John from 1986, The Best of Me. Do you remember it? Does it bring back any memories for you? Oh, well, next time we'll have another forgotten song. What will we unearth next time? You'll just have to wait and see. For now, though, let's journey back to 1972. Yes, you remember it well. You were just a nipper, but Donny Osmond, he was singing about puppy love. Yes, young Donny Osmond knocked Slade off the top spot in the UK, taking his cover of Puppy Love.

from July 1972, Donny Osmond and Puppy Love. And while Donny was celebrating being at the top of the charts in the UK in July, Chicory Tip, well, they had already enjoyed 3 weeks at number one in the UK in February that year. And they were now celebrating a much sunnier number one over in Spain at the same time as Donny with Son of My Father.

Chicory Tips. Son and my father are from... Oh, that was from 1972. Yes, celebrated two number ones, one in the UK in February, and again in July over in Spain. You're listening to Stuart's Music Selection here on the Hospital Broadcasting Service as we dance through the years, reminiscing about all the music of years gone past. And in 1989, well, Alice Cooper released a single from his 18th album about a girl he just couldn't resist, but she was poison.

Used in so many movies, but you'll probably remember it from the opening scene of the 1987 film Dirty Dancing, but it was of course released in 1963 by the Ronettes, and they got to number 4 in the UK with that Be My Baby. Nobody puts baby in a corner. Oh, Patrick Swayze, yes, it's all flooding back to you now, isn't it? You're going to go and watch it now, aren't you? You are, I can tell. In 1978, saw the Bee Gees get their third top 10 hit in the UK from the soundtrack album Saturday Night Fever. And it was third time lucky, as they made it all the way to number one with Night Fever, Night Fever. Yes, you know that movie. It was the one John Travolta taught us all how to dance in his pristine white suit. Here's the Bee Gees, Night Fever.

Oh, we all remember John Travolta dancing along in his lovely white suit and his platform shoes and that shirt with a collar taking your eye out if you got too close to it. It was the Bee Gees from 1978 and Night Fever. You're listening to the Hospital Broadcasting Service. I'm Stuart Sloan and this is Stuart's Music Choices, or Music Selection, I should say. This next one, it was originally recorded by Big Mama Thornton in 1952. It's been covered by lots and lots of artists, but by far the most well-known is this version. It's Elvis Presley from 1956, and Hound Dog. You ain't nothing.

Elvis Presley, yes, the king is alive. Hound Dog from 1956. This one, we're going to put on our time travel suit and we're going to fire way forward to 1998 because Cher is about to have her biggest ever hit, her massive comeback single. It was released as the lead single from the album of the same name. She stormed to number one all over the world way back in 1998 with Believe selling over 11 million copies, making it the biggest selling single of that year and Cher's most successful single to date. Do you remember it? You do. It's the one with the one that makes her voice sound even more wobbly. It's Believe.

with Believe from 1998, and I think she has used that little vocal technique or that vocal instrument thing on her records ever since, hasn't she? Fast forward a couple of years, in the year 2000, now, this was way back before his solo success, Justin Timberlake was the young, sweet boy next door type as part of boy band NSYNC. And in 2000, they got to number 9 with It's Gonna Be Me.

NSYNC, It's Gonna Be Me from the year 2000. Now, back in 1968, Mamas and Papas, they were dreaming a little bit. They were dreaming a little dream of me. It was recorded for their album The Papas and the Mamas and reached number 11 in the UK back in September of 68.

Dream a Little Dream of Me. Well, thank you very much for listening to my music selection here on the Hospital Broadcasting Service. And I'm going to leave you with Elton John from 1972 and Crocodile Rock, taken from his album Don't Shoot Me, I'm Only the Piano Player. It was the first of many US number ones, but he would have to wait until 1976 before he would score his first UK number one with Kiki D. Until next time, take care.

It's a track covered by lots of artists, including the Righteous Brothers, Gareth Gates, and most embarrassingly, Robson and Jerome. There's not many know, though, that was the original of Unchained Melody by Jimmy Young. Welcome to an Hour of Music with me, Gordon Boyle, on the Hospital Broadcasting Service. The one thing I'm concentrating on this time around is youth. And before the grey hair takes further hold on me, I'll have music during this hour from the Tams, the Bluebells, and Cliff Richard. But before that, Candy Statin.

the magnificently catchy Young Hearts Run Free, a number two hit from 1976, which was before my time. Just. One that is definitely within my lifetime is this, but which language is being translated? The phrase is Senza una donna. The vocalist is Zucchero along with Paul Young. Listen carefully, the answer is coming up.

keeping with the theme of the day, Paul Young, along with Zucchero, Senza una donna. The language the phrase came from was Italian. Now, I actually thought it was a translation from Spanish, but what do I know? I am, after all, young, very foolish, but at least I'm happy as well.

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Staying in the 1960s, Gary Puckett has a dilemma because he's in love with someone who's just too young. Get out.

I know there is a comedy line that I can't repeat, Pre-Water said. Gary Puckett and the Union Gap with Young Girl. Now, having youth on your side can, of course, be of great advantage. But if you, like me, are holding back the years, you can, of course, remain young at heart. Here come the Bluebells.

a TV advert for a Volkswagen car. That was what helped it to number one in 1993, Bluebell's Young at Heart. Now, you don't just have to be young at heart. Two in a row now from Rod Stewart, starting with Aspirations towards Eternal Youth.

one of those songs that people have difficulty naming without singing the hook. Young Turks, and before that, Forever Young. The artist in both cases was, of course, Rod Stewart. You're listening to an hour of music here in the Hospital Broadcasting Service with me, the ever-youthful Gordon Boyle. If you have a particular request you'd like played, you don't have to be old enough to qualify. 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

With a lyric borrowed from a killer song, All These Things That I've Done, the Young Soul Rebels with I've Got Soul. And now, with more in the way of Eternal Youth, the 1980s act Alphaville.

Alphaville Forever Young, and now to 2011, won the recent number one spot in several countries, no doubt down to the success of the TV musical Glee. The group name on this occasion was quite simply Fun.

0: Tonight.
1: Being young, in my opinion, is all about having fun. So the appropriately named Fun, We Are Young. And now I have a general knowledge question for you to answer, so listen very carefully. The Young Ones is the next track from the film of the same name from 1961. But how old was Cliff Richard when the film was released? Once again, how old was Cliff Richard when the film The Young Ones was released? As always, you won't have to wait an age for the answer.

Richard and the Shadows with the Young Ones, the age that Cliff Richard had reached when the film was released was a ripe old age of 21. And now to a track you possibly haven't heard for some time, I'm quite sure you resist the temptation to clap your hands at the appropriate moment. This is the Fine Young Cannibals.

FYC, fine young cannibals with Good Thing. I couldn't resist the temptation myself. Good Thing. But that's just how I roll. Next up is Adele to sing a song about when she was young.

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1: Adele with a little song about bygone years. I'm sure in future you will join me again, but that's all I have time for in this hour of music. I'll leave you with Frank Sinatra, and until next time, from me, Gordon Boyle, take care, and thanks for your company. Bye for now.

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Andrew Lou Goldham, Laurie Johnson, George Martin, Herb Alpert, Percy Faith, Sands Orchestral, Tony Hatch, and many others. I'm Tony Curry. I'll be with you every week on this station with The Lively Lounge. 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You're in the loop.

0: Oh, here we are. This says drive-through. Let's drive-through. What we get here?
1: Oh, right, okay. Well, it's usually food. It's usually a food outlet. You have to stop and press the button and order.
0: I can't see the sign. I don't know what it is. Can you see what it is? Can you see what they're selling?
1: It's some kind of popcorn, chicken and stuff like that.
0: That sounds very nice. In fact, I'm very hungry. Get me a bucket full.
1: A bucket full of chicken? Wow, that'll keep her busy. While she's busy with her chicken, we'll have some good music.

I found that there's a folk group out there, but its real name is The Small Potatoes. But for now, I think I'll just opt for a big baking potato and enjoy that while I'm listening to this.

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0: Yeah, some great tunes there on HBS here in the Long Lunch Show with Robert and Peggy. Don't know where Peggy is. I'm hoping that there's a cup of tea in the offing. But, you know, while we wait to see what she brings in, here's another set of timeless classics here on the Hospital Broadcasting Service.
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1: I hope you don't think you're dining alone this lunchtime. You're not. You always have our company between 12 and 3 here on The Long Lunch on the Hospital Broadcasting Service.
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0: Hi there, Peggy.
1: Hi, Robert.
0: I was out last night and I was at a French restaurant.
1: Oh, really?
0: Classy. And I said to the guy behind the counter, I says, do you have frog's legs? He says, yes, of course, monsieur. I says, could you hop over here and take my jacket? Take my jacket. Oh, that's a belter. Here's some more belting music for you.

Oh, there was some. It was just a news article I was reading the other week. It was about children misunderstanding what their parents were saying. So this family was travelling towards Blackpool, and when they got as far as Cumbria, there's a wee voice in the back saying, "Where are we now?" And both the parents turned round and shouted, "Shap!" And he said, "Sorry."

0: wonderful tunes, and we've been talking about lunch when we were off air, Robert, you and I, and we actually have some preferences.
1: Well, of course, lunch is my favourite subject almost.
0: I think lunch is my favourite meal of the day.
1: Really? Is it when they say, you know, breakfast of kings, lunch of something and dinner
0: breakfast
1: of pauper?
0: Breakfast like a king, lunch like a lord, and supper like a pauper.
1: Well, we hope that lunch is your favourite as well, but you know, lots of favourite music coming up right now here on the Long Lunch Show with Peggy and Robert on Hospital Broadcasting Service.

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1: Do you say pudding or do you say sweet? I say pudding. James Taylor says sweet, or more exactly, how sweet it is to be loved by you.

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Thank you.

0: 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It's our show called...
1: The Long Lunch Show.
0: Indeed it is. And we're talking about food, because it's never far from our mouths or our minds. Don McLean, big song. What would he have from America?
1: Oh, the pie.
0: The pie, right. Also known as American Pie. She's red hot today, folks. The Rolling Stones had one about the stuff that you put in your coffee to sweeten it.
1: Brown sugar.
0: Brown sugar, absolutely. And, of course, that big, big, big, big Scottish song about living in the high flats.
1: Oh, the Gilly Peace.
0: The Gilly Peace song. That's a terrific song, isn't it?
1: That is such a good song.
0: Oh, that's just put me in the notion. Have you got any bread with you?
1: No.
0: Right, way down to that shop at the corner there, get a loaf, pot of jam, and some lovely butter. Right, we're sorted, folks. Let's just have some music. We're away for a Gilly Peace.

Hi there. Nice to meet you. I'm Frank, and yes, I'm an alcoholic. But I'm 5 years sober. I'm sober because I came to Alcoholics Anonymous, a safe place where I found understanding and support from people who know what it's like to have problems with alcohol. They've walked in my shoes and built a community that embraces hope and healing. They've got a solution that works. I'm an example of that. How? Well, we go to meetings. Not like the ones you see in the telly. It's about connecting and sharing our experiences and learning from one another. We talk about our struggles, our victories, and the tools we use to maintain our sobriety. It's so empowering. We get a sponsor, a person who's just a little further ahead of us in recovery, and we go through the 12-step program of recovery. That's it. But it's not just about getting sober, it's about staying sober. When I came to Alcoholics Anonymous, I had my doubts. But 5 years on, a day at a time, I'm living proof. With the incredible support of the most incredible people, the strength I've found within myself and the tools of recovery, I've built a good life for myself, a life I'm proud of. Sobriety isn't just about quitting alcohol. It's about embracing a whole beautiful new way of living. If you're not sure, come and find out. That's perfectly okay. Alcoholics Anonymous provides a warm welcome, whether you think you're an alcoholic or just curious to find out more. But if alcohol is costing you more than just money, there's a seat for you. If you're scared or unsure, I was too. We all were. You're not alone. You're never alone once you come and join us. There's no interview, no forms to fill in, no questions asked. You just need to come listen. And that's all you need to do to make a start. It's easy to find us. Visit the Alcoholics Anonymous website or call our Scottish helpline to find us. 0131 225 2727. There are hundreds of meetings a week in Glasgow, so there's a meeting for you and near you. What have you got to lose? Alcoholics Anonymous didn't just save my life, it gave me a life worth living. Give us a call. 0131 225 2727. That call might just set you free. If you're struggling with alcohol, there's hope and healing waiting for you in Alcoholics Anonymous. You're not alone. Maybe see you at a meeting soon.

0: What's the French word for croissant?
1: I think croissant.
0: She is so clever. That's why I hang around with Peggy Mac, and we play such great music as well.

0: Welcome along to HBS. It's Dave Prentice here for a Friday afternoon. We're not quite sure what to call this programme. I think it should be a soiree. What about a soiree? Let's have a little pims. Anyway, started off the programme today with Delamitri from the album Waking Hours. That was their first big hit. And there was Jerry Rafferty and, of course, the Royal Mile. Most people do, of course, play Baker Street. But I've been listening to it now for 30-odd years and I'm a bit fed up with it, to be quite honest. We will do something a little bit different in the show today. A couple of course, songs that you will know and remember. And we'll also do something a little bit different. How about this? A rather strange arrangement of a Bruce Springsteen song.
1: I'm just a gun.

0: may I have this dance? No.
1: Like today, will your dancing in the dark? In the dark.
0: A band called Big Daddy there.
1: I have this dance.
0: What? I said that. It's Dave Prentice with you on Friday here at HBS Towers. A little bit different, that, I think you will agree. I'll be looking out some strange ones in this hour. And don't forget, if you would like to get in touch with us, it is studio@hbs.org.uk. We'll get you through to HBS, of course, and watch out for our request shows coming up. Your chance to have your name and your favourite song played. Oh, wonderful.

our Fleetwood Mac, and of course everywhere. Hope you're enjoying the show today. It's a little hour. We play the songs that you will know, and sometimes something a little bit different you may have not heard before. So we're going to go over to the different library now. Everybody, of course, is familiar with Tim Rice and Andrew Lloyd Webber's Phantom of the Opera. But long before they wrote the soundtrack and turned it into... Well, no, they didn't. No, they didn't do Phantom of the Opera. No, someone else. Or was it? Yes, I can't. Rewind that. Anyway, before Phantom of the Opera was a big stage musical, a chap called Rupert Holmes did a song in the 70s called Phantom of the Opera. And you may remember Rupert Holmes for songs like Escape, Pina Colada song. This was actually a B-side, and I just think it's wonderful. Mountain.

always at that. Nice, Rupert Holmes, a B-side. That should have been a big, big hit. Move on. Music now. Here's Elkie Brooks.

0: song written by Chris Rea. Of course, he's known for his Christmas song, and I'm not playing it, no. A little bit too early for a Christmas song. Chris Rea wrote that song, and it featured on his first album, Whatever Happened to Benny Santini. And that was the big hit version there, of course, by Elkie Brooks.
1: 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Island of the Airwaves. Hello, Norman.
0: No, you're not listening to Norman. He didn't have his name on it. Get lost. Anyway, back to the 60s now. Here's Cat Stevens and, of course, Matthew and Son.

Cat Stevens, Matthew and Sutton. Anyway, it's Dave Prentice, not the other person. Coming to you live today from HBS Towers. We're in the centre of Glasgow. Some really nice music. We hope you enjoy it.

That's the Herd there from also the 60s, a song called From the Underworld. Two from the 60s there. We had Cat Stevens, of course, Matthew and Son. And it's quite strange. Earlier on, if you're the earlier part of the programme, and I was playing that Rupert Holmes track, and I mentioned that that was a B-side, and a couple of the younger people are in here going, what's he talking about? What's a B-side? Oh, it's grand, Dad. It's okay, he knows.

It's England Dan and John Ford Coley. Really love to see you tonight. And meanwhile, in the corner of the studio, Lisa Stansfield has got her head inside a pram.

That's David McWilliam and the Days of Pearly Spencer. Never a big hit, that song, and there's a very good reason, and I'll tell you why that was never a hit. I'll tell you why it was never a hit. What happened was his manager was also a director of the pirate radio ship Radio Caroline. So when they closed down, the BBC just refused to play it. We're not having these type of people be represented on our station. Here's a good song now, Gladys Knight and the Pips.

0: That's Gladys Knight and the Pips, Midnight Train to Georgia. It's Dave Prentice with you, all the way from HBS Towers in the heart of Glasgow. 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It is hbs.org.uk. I give you a full list of our programmes. And not only that, some pictures of us as well. You don't want that.
1: It's knowing that your door is always open and your path is free to walk. That makes me tend to leave my sleeping bag rolled up and stashed behind your couch.

Well, that was the original version of Gentle on My Mind. Of course, a big hit for Dean Martin. Remember that. If you were unfortunate enough to be listening to me, was it last week, the week before? We played the original version of Inside Out, which was the big hit by Odyssey. And it was written, of course, by a Scotsman called Jesse Ray. And, of course, it's done in a Scots accent. And it's actually really quite nice. And there are such a lot of songs that we think are original versions of songs, but they're actually covered versions. Off the top of my head, Everlasting Love by Love Affair. That was a cover version of the J's, I can't remember their name. Walk Away Renee was done by a group called Left Bank. Strangely enough, picked up by Motown. And, of course, Money's Too Tight to Mention by Simply Red was also a covered version. And I was thinking, why don't we do a special programme and we'll try and play the cover versions, the original versions, of the songs that we all think were big hits in the original. So, I might take that upstairs. Take it up to the boss. No, I'll stay away from him for a wee while. HBS Glasgow, me and Dave Prentice with you on a Friday. I hope you're enjoying the show and enjoying the music as well. Here's Rick Astley, still out, still touring, and he's a cry for help.

Well, it's my little nod to Christmas, I suppose. Joni Mitchell there, and a wonderful, wonderful song. We covered by so many people, of course, and it's Chris, great to hear that. Anyway, that's about it from me, Dave Prentice. I think I'll be back with you next Tuesday for another hour-long show. We'll try and play a little bit more also of the original songs that became big hits for other people. We'll try and do a little bit more of that. And don't forget, if you'd like a request in any of our request programmes, email us studio@hbs.org.uk. 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If you'd like to know a little bit more about us, we have our super web page. 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You'll see pictures of us as well. From me, Dave Prentice, thank you. Hope you've enjoyed the music today, and hopefully be back with you next week. And I'll leave you with Eric Carmen.

And welcome to the show. It says Gordon Linus here. I hope you are well and ready for a kaleidoscope of music again. Wide and varied range of music coming in the next hour. I hope you enjoy it. And we have just had a number one song in the UK at the beginning of 1978. Alfie and Donna, an Uptown top ranking. And here's some homegrown talent for a wee change here from their album Once Upon a Time. All the Things She Said. It's The Minds. It's The Simple Minds.

And Glasgow's own Simple Minds there. You know, it's funny how some songs hold you in their embrace. This tune was covered beautifully by Dan Fogelberg, but back in 1967, folk singer Judy Collins wrote it and recorded it. Well, since you asked...

There are many things a mother can pass on to her baby. Her smile, her eye colour, and her immunity to whooping cough. A simple vaccination during your pregnancy can help to protect your baby in their first weeks. Please speak to your GP, nurse, or healthcare professional and pass on your immunity.

And we have just had the man with a very high falsetto voice, Jimmy Somerville, with the Communards, and Never Can Say Goodbye. In contrast, let's go to the other extreme. How low can your voice go? From the film Painter Wagon, Lee Marvin, he went pretty low with Wandering Star.

And it was their biggest hit in UK, reaching number top five in the singles charts in 1982 for Shalimar, A Night to Remember. Here's a song initially recorded actually by Lulu in 1964, but in 1965, them, that's right, them, with Van the Man Morrison on lead vocal, recorded it. And it was massive.

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And we have just had John Anderson and Greek composer Vangelis with I Hear You Now. And by a coincidence, not in purpose, honest, here's John Anderson again.

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A marvellous gospel song there from the King, How Great Thou Art. Now here's a very different interpretation of a very familiar tune by Wilson Pickett.

And Ian Jury was a great fan of Gene Vincent, buying all his records, and that was his tribute to the great rocker, sweet Gene Vincent. I was sorry to hear the lead singer of Irish group Clan Ad, Moya Brennan, passed away recently, but here she is on the theme tune for the TV series Robin of Sherwood, Robin the Hooded Man.

And we've just heard the Shirelles there with Will You Still Love Me Tomorrow. I hope today's show has not given you a hangover. Unless it's a love hangover. Here's Miss Ross to see us out.

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2: From the Sky News Centre at 5. It was a tough morning for Labour in England, as it's not been much better in Wales or Scotland this afternoon. Sir Keir Starmer's lost more than 660 councillors across England, but insists he's not going to walk away.
3: We need to inject that hope and convince people that things can and will get better, and that's why in coming days I'll set out the further steps that we will take.
4: Are you going to stand as Prime Minister at the next general election?
3: Yes. It was a five-year term I was elected to do. I intend to see that through.
2: Welsh Labour expects to be reduced to around 10 members in the Senedd. In the last few minutes, Welsh First Minister Eluned Morgan has lost her seat, while Labour's Scottish leader says the party's hurting. Zach Polanski declared the two-party system as dead and buried after the Greens won the Hackney majority. Mayoralty, despite the Conservatives losing more than 420 seats, Kemi Badenoch says results show signs of renewal.
5: We are renewing, we are rebuilding as a party, and this country needs us.
2: Nigel Farage thinks reform's gains mark an historic shift after winning Sunderland, the first council it's taken from Labour. Lib Dem leader Sir Ed Davies pleased after taking control of Portsmouth and Stockport. He's predicting significant growth in Scotland, where the SNP will fall just short of a majority, according to the latest projection. Plaid Cymru's leader is still confident of becoming First Minister of Wales. In other news, a judge has sentenced a 36-year-old man to 18 years in jail for what he described as a deliberate, intentional assault on a defence two-year-old boy. Cole Page died at the age of 4, 2 years after sustaining injuries at the hands of his mother's ex-boyfriend, Scott O'Connor. And the US Secretary of State has criticised other countries again for not backing military efforts against Iran, warning a lack of support over the Strait of Hormuz sets a dangerous global precedent. In Italy, Marco Rubio's called for more than just strongly worded statements from European allies. That's the latest. I'm Imani Rana.
1: Brian Wolfson.
6: Hello, how are you doing? Welcome to the show. It's the week ending the 10th of May, 1980. The top 20 begins with Saxon, An Onmover, Wheels of Steel. Down 7 at 19, Leon Haywood, Don't Push It, Don't Force It. Retro Charge. And we start with a recent number one song, the medley pairing the Four Seasons 1966 hit with a 1973 Detroit Spinners album track produced by Michael Zager. It's just spent 2 weeks at the top, the Spinners' only UK chart topper. Working My Way Back to You, Forgive Me Girl, down 11 to 18.

0: off and running, but the recent number one from the Detroit Spinners, now at 18. It's new entry time.
1: Wolfie's Retro Charts.
0: Here's The Beat with their third straight top 10 after their version of Tears of a Clown and then Hands Off, She's Mine. Mirror in the Bathroom debuts here.
1: Number 17.

for back in the day, 1980, with another big hit for Dr. Hook. After last year's number one, When You're In Love With A Beautiful Woman, their sixth and final top 10 hit, Sexy Eyes, now dropping from 8 to 16, having reached 4. Here's the Nolans, recently renamed from the Nolan Sisters. That was a good move because it gave them their first top 10 hit, I'm In The Mood For Dancing, at the start of the year. They'll be top 10 again in the autumn with Gotta Pull Myself Together. But for now, this will top out at 12. It's up 10 today to 15. Don't Make Waves on Wolfie's Retro Charts.

The Nolans make waves with Don't Make Waves, because they're up 10 to this week's 15, going to 12 on Wolfie's Retro Charts. It's 1980, and it's a major relaunch for Jimmy Ruffin, written and produced by Robin Gibb and Blue Weaver. 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Today.

0: Last week 36, now up 22-14, Hold On To My Love. It will become the first UK top 10 hit for Jimmy Ruffin since the reissue of What Becomes of the Broken Hearted back in 1974. 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
1: Wolfie's Retro Charts.
0: The debut hit for UB40, a double A-side released on an independent record label. The track King addresses Martin Luther King Jr., while this one was inspired by TV coverage of Cambodia. Food for thought this week.
1: Number 13.

the songs you bought, now we play. Weekending the 10th of May, 1980. This is Wolfie's Retro Chart and the first top 10 for UB40 in a very long chart run to come. 17 top 10 visits in total over 18 years. That kicked it off. Food for Thought and King, the double A side, down from 6 to 13. Check out The Groove, Bobby Thurston, down a couple from 10 to 12. And now let's check out Narada Michael Walden, up 8 places on Wolfie's Retro Charts, number 11. I Shoulda Loved Ya.

Narada Michael Walden with his first hit as a recording artist after already building a strong behind-the-scenes reputation as a drummer, writer and producer. I Shoulda Loved You moving up 8 places to this week's 11. It will get to 8. And down go the Undertones in 1980, number 10 on Wolfie's Retro Charts, My Perfect Cousin.

0: The band from Derry, The Undertones. And after Jimmy Jimmy made it to number 16 last year, they make the top 10 for the only time. My Perfect Cousin, down this week from 9 to 10 in 1980 on Wolfie's Retro Charts, where this week's number 9, no doubt about that, is next.
1: Hi, it's Stuart Sloan here. Just thought I'd drop in to let you know that I will be here on HBS every Friday at 10 a.m. with my music selection. And I would love it if you would keep me company while we drift through the decades. It's an hour of pop hits in no particular order, from the 50s right through until today's chart toppers. So hopefully I'll see you at 10 a.m. on Friday.

0: No doubt about it. The first hot chocolate single not written by Errol Brown and Tony Wilson. Up 22 to this week's 9, it will get to 2 and become their highest charting hit of the decade. Up 15 to 8, Motorhead, the Golden Years EP, and Rodney Franklin, The Groove, climbing 6 to this week's 7.
1: Wolfie's Retro Charts.
0: The next 4 songs all fall one place each, and we begin with an instrumental adaptation of the 4th movement, Toccata Concertata, from Alberto Ginastera's Piano Concerto No. 1, arranged by Sky. The track is called Toccata, and it is
1: number 6.

Sky to Qatar from 5 down to this week's 6. It's the week ending the 10th of May 1980. It's Wolfie's Retro Chart. As we bring you closer to the number one, here's a guy who had 2 number ones in the 70s. Gonna make you a star and hold me close. Now it's the 6th top 5 hit for David Essex, written and produced by the man himself for the film Silver Dream Racer, in which he also stars. Silver Dream Machine, down from 4 to number 5 on Wolfie's Retro Charts.

0: it's the chart that you taped off the radio. There's a song written by Debbie Harry and Giorgio Moroder for the film American Gigolo after Stevie Nicks turned it down. Call Me has just had a week at number one here, and in America it will become Billboard's biggest single of 1980. This week, down from 3 to 4. The top three remain on Wolfie's retro charts, and coming up is down.
1: Number 3.

0: Last week two, now dropping to three. Paul McCartney coming up, lifted from the album McCartney 2. And the chart life of the song is far from over because a live version's success in America will help convince him to reform a touring band for the 80s.
1: Wolfie's Retro Chart.
0: Two songs from this year to go. The Irish Eurovision winner for 1980 charges 13 places. Next week it will go all the way to number one. And starting Johnny Logan's long association with the contest that later includes Hold Me Now and songwriting victory with Why Me for Linda Martin. What's another year at this position?
1: Number two.

0: 1980.
1: Wolfie's Retro Charts Top 20 Rundown.
2: It's the only chart that counts. The biggest song of the week is incoming. At 20, a non-mover, Saxon, Wheels of Steel, 19, dropping 7, Leon Haywood, Don't Push It, Don't Force It. Detroit Spinners, Working My Way Back to You, Forgive Me Girl, The Medley, down 11 at 18. 17 is the highest new entry, The Beat, Mirror in the Bathroom. At 16, it falls 8, Dr. Hook, Sexy Eyes. Up 10 at 15, The Nolans, Don't Make Waves. And a joint highest climber of 22 to 14 is Jimmy Ruffin, Hold On to My Love. At 13, slipping 7, UB40, King and Food for Thought. Down 2 at 12, Bobby Thurston, Check Out the Groove. And climbing 8 to 11, Narada Michael Walden, I Shoulda Loved You. At 10, down a place, The Undertones, My Perfect Cousin. The other joint highest climber of 22 to 9, Hot Chocolate, No Doubt About It. Leaping 15 to 8, Motorhead, The Golden Years Live EP. At 7, up 6, Rodney Franklin, The Groove. Slipping 1 at 6, Sky, Toccata. Down 1 at 5, David Essex, Silver Dream Machine. And dropping 1 at 4, Blondie, Call Me. Down 1 at 3, Paul McCartney, Coming Up. And then up 13 to this week's 2, next week's 1, Johnny Logan, What's Another Year? And that means no change at the top. Paying tribute to the soul singer Gino Washington. Week 2 of 2 for Dexy's Midnight Runners, Gino.
1: Wolfie's Retro Charts. This week's number 1.

0: Dexys Midnight Runners are number one for the second of 2 weeks in 1980 with Gino. It will be followed later this year by the much moodier top 10 hit There There My Dear, and then another chart topper in 2 years' time with Come On Eileen. 2005 is next on Wolfie's Retro Charts.
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3: From the Sky News Centre at 6. Labour's day has gone from bad to worse, with the leader in Wales, Eluned Morgan, resigning after losing her seat in the Senate.
4: Welsh Labour has today suffered a catastrophic result. It ends a century of Labour winning in Wales, and the party will need to take a really hard look at itself.
3: Plaid Cymru will be the biggest party in the Welsh Parliament, with Reform just behind. Sir Keir Starmer is now coming under pressure after Labour's poor showing. They are down 858 seats in England. Nigel Farage's party has been storming to success all over the country, winning more than 1,000 new councillors in England. He is claiming a truly historic shift in British politics.
5: At the moment, we're winning one in three of all the seats that are up. But I genuinely think the best is yet to come. I'm very excited about the North East results, the Yorkshire results, Essex. We're feeling supremely confident.
3: The Green Party's taken control of its first council of this year's local elections in Norwich. It also added more than 180 councillors. The Tories are claiming signs of recovery despite losing more than 450 councillors. Meanwhile, the Lib Dems will be happy with 674 seats won in England so far. In the Scottish Parliament, it looks like the SNP will fall short of a majority after one of its ministers, Angus Robertson, lost his Edinburgh Central seat to the Scottish Greens. In other news, a man's denied using threatening behaviour towards Andrew Mountbatten Windsor. The former prince was reportedly out walking his dogs when the alleged incident happened near his Norfolk home on Wednesday evening. A third British person is suspected of having hantavirus linked to a cruise ship heading for the Canary Islands. UK health officials say two other British nationals are currently being treated for the rat-borne disease. And Sir David Attenborough says he's completely overwhelmed by messages on his 100th birthday. The King has paid tribute. That's the latest. I'm Imani Rana.
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0: Here we go again, another big countdown. It's this day in 2005.

0: the sixth of seven top tens for Lamar, confirming his staying power beyond Fame Academy, reaching nine, last week 16, now dropping further, number 20, in 2005, Time to Grow.
1: Wolfie's Retro Charts.
0: Here's the Welsh singer-songwriter Jem, scoring her breakthrough hit with a song built around a Swingle singer's 1963 adaptation of Bach's Prelude in F minor. Her vocals were recorded in her mum's spare bedroom, and the song got to number six. This week, it's not moving. They.
1: Number six.

0: It's an on mover on your all hit countdown. Your musical time machine in 2005. Gem, number 19. They.
1: Wolfie's Retro Charts.
0: And now the Jermaine Dupri and Fat Man Scoop assisted comeback single that launches the album The Emancipation of Mimi. It's Mariah Carey. This has already peaked at number 4 and it sets up the even bigger We Belong Together just around the corner. It's Like That, down from 11 to
1: number 18.

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0: In 2005, producer Darren Reed is Studio B. This has peaked just outside the top 10 at 13, but becomes his signature hit and one of those mid-2000s club records that spills into the mainstream. I See Girls, down a couple.
1: Number 15.
2: I See Girls.

0: Girls. Whoa. What could be number one this week in 2005? You'll find out before the hour is out. Studio B, I See Girls, dropping two last week, 13, this week, 15. Then 14, straight in, Rooster, You're So Right For Me. And it's new entry time again. Here on Wolfie's Retro Charts, Block Party get a fresh hit this week. Banquet, straight in at...
1: Number

0: We are counting down the songs that counted in 2005, and we're getting nearer that top 10. It's Wolfie's Retro Charts. Thank you for choosing us. First issued last year, that's now the second of four top 20s during 2005 for the British indie band Bloc Party. Straight in at 13, Banquet. Down from 10 to 12, 50 Cent, Candy Shop.
1: Wolfie's Retro Charts.
0: And here's one that was originally issued in 2002, then revived after iPod advertising exposure. It's Caesars. Jerk It Out is out of the 10 from 8 to...
1: Number 11.

0: Falling three places, number 11, Caesars.
1: Wolfie's Retro Charts.
0: It's top 10 time as we count them down from this week in 2005. Where were you? What were you doing? Who were you doing it with? Here's a song written by the then unknown Ne-Yo. It's the defining hit for Mario. Let Me Love You, down this week at
1: number 10.

0: It's already been a UK number two, and in the US, spent 9 weeks at number one. Mario, Let Me Love You, now down from 9 to 10. 2005 on Wolfie's Retro Charts, and it's a new indie supergroup. Next.
1: 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Okay, we'll stop with the ears now.
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1: Your 2005 musical memories with the debut single by The Tears, Brett Anderson and Bernard Butler reuniting after Suede, new at its peak of number 9, Refuge.

back to the biggest stage in music. It's 2005. It's Wolfie's Retro Charts. Great to have you listening in. And that is the single that takes Razor Lights right into the mainstream. It's already peaked at 2, this week slipping from 5 to 8 somewhere else, but next year they'll be number 1 with America and on the album chart with their self-titled release. Kiara featuring Missy Elliott, 1-2 step down a place from 6 to 7, and in at number 6, Destiny's Child, Girl, on Wolfie's Retro Charts.

0: Destiny's Child, straight in, number 6. Girl, landing just as their final run of hits is nearing its close before the split. Sampling the Dramatics' Ocean of Thoughts and Dreams, Kelly Rowland later saying the lyric was shaped by an abusive relationship she was in.
1: Wolfie's Retro Charts.
0: This is what 2005 sounds like, where every hit had its moment. Will Smith, down a place from 4 to 5, Switch, and also dropping one.
1: Number 4.
0: It's Body Rockers.

0: Weekending 7505, the only chart that counts, and the debut hit for the Anglo-Australian duo Body Rockers, Dylan Burns and Kaz James. It's already peaked at 3, now down to 4, I Like the Way, but turning into one of the year's longest running hits with a 45-week top 100 run. The top 3 remain on Wolfie's retro charts, and Elvis hits have been reissued one by one.
1: Number 3.

0: back in the top three on reissue as part of the 2005 Elvis singles re-release campaign. It originally spent 4 weeks at number one just 3 years ago in 2002. Elvis versus JXL, A Little Less Conversation, this time entering and peaking at three.
1: Wolfie's Retro Charts.
0: In 5 years' time, Snoop Dogg will be number one as the featured artist on Katy Perry's California Girls. But for now, it's his highest charting UK hit as the main artist, with a song produced by The Neptunes, the production duo formed by Pharrell Williams, teaming up Snoop Dogg with Charlie Wilson and Justin Timberlake. Signs debuts at
1: number two.

0: 2005.
1: Wolfie's Retro Charts Top 20 Rundown.
2: With an old song at the top, find out what that is in a few moments. At 20, down 4, Lamar, Time to Grow. 19, Non-Mover for Jem, They. 18, dropping 7, Mariah Carey, It's Like That. And Freeloaders featuring The Real Thing, So Much Love to Give, down 5 at 17. 16, Straight In, Athlete, Half Light. 15, dropping a couple, Studio B, I See Girls, Remix. 14 is new, Rooster, You're So Right For Me. And straight in at 13, Block Party with Banquet. At 12, down 2, 50 Cent, Candy Shop. Down 3 to 11, Caesars, Jerk It Out. The top 10 begins with Mario, Down A Place, Let Me Love You. 9, a new entry, The Tears, Refugees. At 8, slipping 3, Razor Light, Somewhere Else. Down 1 at 7, Kiara featuring Missy Elliott, 1-2-Step. At 6, new for Destiny's Child, Girl. 5, down 1, Will Smith, Switch. And falling a place to 4, Body Rockers, I Like The Way. A re-entry at 3, Elvis versus JXL, A Little Less Conversation. But the highest new entry is in at 2, Snoop Dogg, featuring Charlie Wilson and Justin Timberlake with Signs, which means a non-mover at the top. Originally a Tony Christie hit from 1971, reaching number 18 then, but now on reissue in aid of comic relief and helped along by Peter Kay's video. Week 7 of 7 for Tony Christie featuring Peter Kay. Is This The Way to Amarillo?
1: Wolfie's Retro Charts. This week's number 1.

0: In its last of 7 weeks at number one, it will go on to become the UK's biggest selling single of 2005, after already setting records for Tony Christie's long wait from chart debut to first number one. Is this the way to Amarillo? Completing Wolfie's retro charts for this week. I'll be back with another couple of classic chart countdowns in 7 days' time, taking you back to 1989 and 1994. Have a great week, whatever you're up to. Many thanks for listening. Talk to you soon.
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3: From the Sky News Centre at 7, confidence in Keir Starmer's wavering from within as Labour continue to suffer heavy losses in the local council elections in England. They've lost over 1,000 seats and 24 councils. Dr Simon Ofers, the Labour MP for Stroud, and says the PM needs to go.
4: I think that's not if now, it's when. You know, Keir's a decent guy, but I just think he's not the right leader for the next election. And if we go into the next election with him, we are going to get slaughtered, I think.
3: But Sir Keir Starmer says he's not walking away. In Wales, an emotional Labour First Minister, Eluned Morgans, resigned after losing her seat in a wipeout. Plaid Cymru is now the largest party. Leader John Swinney says it's clear his party will come out as the largest, despite signs they'll fall short of a majority in the Scottish Parliament.
5: To take it to the position where I expect us to win the election today is a moment of enormous, enormous significance for me, and one from which I take enormous personal assurance and joy.
3: Reform UK's been celebrating rapid gains, winning more than 1,000 seats and 8 councils so far in England. The Greens have gained 2 councils from Labour, Norwich and Waltham Forest. The Tories have lost over 400 seats, but the leader insists there are signs of a recovery, while the Lib Dems are pleased with more than 700 seats won so far for the party. In other news, a US jet has fired on 2 Iranian oil tankers headed for Iran, which it says breached the American blockade. Earlier, the US Secretary of State said he's expecting to hear from Tehran today in talks to end the war. Manchester United captain Bruno Fernandes has been named the Football Writers Association Footballer of the Year. And Tess Daly and Vernon Kay have announced their separation after 22 years of marriage in a joint statement shared on Instagram. The former Strictly presenter and radio DJ share 2 daughters. That's the latest. I'm Imani Rana.
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7: Indeed, you are listening to Sentimental Journey on the Hospital Broadcasting Service. And a very good evening to you. My name is John Stonefield. I'm here with you for the next hour. And I've got a bit of a mixed bag tonight. It's all good, though. It's all good. A lot of jazz, a lot of swing, some crooners. But I'm in a bit of a Benny Goodman mood. So we're starting with the most Goodman of Goodman-esque tracks you could hope for. Sing, Sing, Sing with a Swing.

0: Do you know, a statement of intense go, I think that's rather unambiguous, don't you? Right, Sing, Sing, Sing with a Swing, we have begun. Written by Louis Prima, who's up in a couple of tracks time, incidentally, in 1936, but I think it's fair to say defined for the swing era by Benny Goodman, who we will be hearing from later in the show, three times, in fact, because, like I say, I'm in a bit of a Benny Goodman mood this evening. If you're interested in what Goodman you'll be getting, it's quite fun to say Goodman you'll be getting, let's have a think. Sing Me a Swing Song, featuring Helen Ward, is one of them. Superman, which I am rather unfamiliar with, and is it Taking a Chance on Love? Yay! Taking a Chance on Love, with Benny Goodman stalwart Helen Forrest. That's the four. However, it's not just Benny Goodman tonight. There is many, many fine things coming your way. Among them, Frank Sinatra, of course, Ella Fitzgerald, of course, Judy Garland, Julia Lee and her boyfriends, if we have time, Louis Armstrong. A few weeks ago, I think I played the theme from the Threepenny Opera, Mac the Knife, obviously, and I kind of said it was my favourite one. I got them mixed up. I played the live version, which is okay, but it's not the one that I really like. Found the one I really like. Going to play that. Bing Crosby, of course, Billie Holiday. I mean, just so much good stuff, as always. Will we have time? I hope so. If I stop rabbiting, I'm sure we will. So do you know what? I'll stop rabbiting. Here's a bit of Four Aces. Three Coins in the Fountain.
1: Make it mine. 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

enthusiastic. You would have to give Louis Prima points for enthusiasm, many, many points for enthusiasm on that. If someone had, what is the most enthusiastic delivery of I've Got the World in the String of Hair? Louis Prima, hands down. And that was a little gem that I came across the other day. I was looking for the Tony Bennett version because that's just the version I hear in my head. Over Frank, way over Frank, that's the version. Stumbled across this, rather liked it. Like I say, you can't fault the enthusiasm. It's infectious and joyous and rather wonderful. As is our next piece, which... again, it sums up the mood I'm in this evening. It's sort of rather laid back and mellow and all of that. And when I'm in that kind of mood, I always kind of, a lot of Sarah Vaughan gets played. So I want to play some for you now. Polka Dots and Moonbeams.

Oh, I don't know if it's going to get better than that tonight. Oh, that was joyous. That was good. Sarah Vaughan, Polka Dots and Mean Booms. What? Polka Dots and Moonbeams from 1954. Now, I kind of said that if I had my way, I would play stuff like that all night, but I do try and keep it varied. So there, it's mostly kind of slow stuff. It's quite mellow stuff that we're going for tonight. There are a couple of kind of unknown question marks and all of that. And funnily enough, the next song is very much that. We started off with Benny Goodman and the classic that is Sing, Sing, Sing. Kind of going for an unknown. I'm not very familiar with this one. Sing Me a Swing Song from 1936 featuring Helen Ward. Let's see, shall we? Shall we find out what this is all about? Here we go.

Cab Calloway, Minnie the Moocher. Of course it was. First recorded by Cab Calloway in 1931, however. I suspect that recording wasn't from 31. I think maybe that was from 1980, which was featured in a feature film that I saw many years as a child and enjoyed greatly, which got me interested in Cab Calloway. There we are, just apropos of nothing. What do we have next? More royalty. More swing royalty. More jazz royalty. And again, this is exactly the kind of thing I'm in the mood for. A little bit of Ella. Have you met Miss Jones?

Just beautiful. Absolutely beautiful. Ella Fitzgerald from 1957. A little bit out of her wheelhouse, but justified, I think. Have you met Miss Jones? Incidentally, I played Cab Calloway a couple of tracks ago, Mini the Moocher, and I spoke about how it was a film I saw as a child in 1980 that got me into Cab Calloway. I didn't say it was the Blues Brothers. I just assumed everyone kind of knows that. It's a rather popular film. It's been around for a while. But someone just pointed out to me, you know, you might want to tell people what film you're talking about. I just always assume people know. So sorry for that if you don't. It's called The Blues Brothers. It's the two guys with the glasses and the fedora hats and all of that. It's rather good. There's cover bands and tribute bands galore out there. You can't move from them. So if you haven't seen the film, I recommend it. It's not to everyone's tastes, but it's got a special place in my heart, as does our next track. Do you see that? What a smooth segue that was. I chose this for tonight purely because I've been humming it. I've been walking around singing it for the last couple of days, and I don't know why. So I thought, you know what? Maybe if I play tonight, it'll get it out of my system. You couldn't have a sentimental journey without a bit of Bing Crosby and the Andrews Sisters. So, alas, here they are. Don't Fence Me In.

You know, a couple of things there that got me thinking about that track. It obviously the tone of it and the theme of it and all of that, it's about the undiscovered country and the new frontier and going out there in the old west and all of that. There's a line in there that it struck me this time. I want to stand on the ridge where the west commences. So, he's saying don't fence me in before he even gets to the west. He's not in the west. He hasn't even gotten to the west yet. He's kind of riding towards the west. He'll stand there and go, right, didn't fence me in there, and I'm heading to the west, don't fence me in there either. And I think he said he didn't want to look at hovels or fences. I'll need to have another listen to it. I'm sure he said, I don't like looking at hovels, and I don't like looking at fences. I don't know. The man has high standards, it seems. It's like, you know, it's obviously, a hovel is an untidy house, is it not? I'm right in that. No one likes an untidy house, but I wouldn't say, you know, it kind of... don't like looking at it. Never thought about it. But then again, that's just me. And fences, I've got nothing against them. I think if they're well painted and well maintained, I don't see the problem. But that's just me. Bing Crosby obviously has a different view of things. Oh well, there we are. Live and learn. Right. Queens of Jazz, double bill, shall we say? Is that a good enough way to put it? Yes, I think so. A little bit of Julia Lee and her boyfriends, followed by the incomparable Billie Holiday on Sentimental Journey on the Hospital Broadcasting Service.

fair to say that's a favourite of mine from Billie Holiday, Easy Living. Preceded, of course, by another favourite, Julia Lee and her boyfriend, King Size Papa. One of our unknowns is coming up next. It's a bit of a Benny Goodman evening here on Sentimental Journey. Four Benny Goodman tracks hopefully will be played. Two of them we've had already. Sing, Sing, Sing, of course, and Sing Me a Swing Song, which was rather good. This one is an odd one. It was the title that caught my eye, in that it was Superman. And you kind of think there's only one composer that I attribute Superman to, and that's John Williams. So kind of it got me thinking, why was Benny Goodman recording a piece of music called Superman? I do wonder, has it got anything to do with that kiss-curled Elvis lookalike Boy Scout that we all know and love so well, who flies about? Possibly. I mean, it's apparently Benny Goodman recorded this in 1940, and I do happen to know that Superman first appeared in 1938. So kind of Superman was a two-year-old newspaper strip character. So who knows? It's possible. I kind of haven't heard it. I was kind of saving it to listen to it with you, just to, I don't know. Am I expecting da da da da da? No. But it's an unknown. So once again, shall we find out together? Benny Goodman, Superman.

I think we can safely add that to my list of Benny Goodman favourites. That was rather excellent indeed. Wow, I'm not quite sure if it's kind of music to fly and save the world to, but it could work. It could work. That was really great. I thoroughly enjoyed that. So there we are, Benny Goodman, Superman, 1940. You're listening to Sentimental Journey on the Hospital Broadcasting Service. My name's John Stonefield. We have about a quarter of an hour left of tonight's show, and I'm looking through the list, and as always, time is against us. I don't have time to play everything I was planning to. As always, though, anything I don't play tonight, I'll be playing next week. So what do we have? What's being postponed? Right, here's what we had. There was going to be a fourth Benny Goodman, which I think I'll keep because, Ken, I don't know, everything happens in fours. That's nonsense, I know. But I just... We'll keep Benny Goodman in there. That was featuring Helen Forrest, Taking a Chance on Love. I'm quite in the mood for that. That'd be nice. Right, our other contenders. Frank Sinatra, Begin the Begin. That's an old favourite. Save that. Judy Garland, How About You? Perhaps, maybe. Al Martino was going to put in an appearance with I Can't Get You Out of My Heart, which I think I will keep. I could do with a bit of Al this evening. And I do like to include, as always, a kitty bitty bin, just because it's one of my favourite words to say. And it was the Glenn Miller version featuring Ray Ebero we were going for tonight. tough choices, and I'm really not sure. But one thing I do know that we are playing this evening is our very next track, The Birth of the Blues, from Mr. Sammy Davis Jr.

So if you were ever wondering what was the story behind the birth of the blues, now you know, thanks to Mr. Sammy Davis Jr. I think in terms of kind of Rat Pack privileges, we'll let Sammy have the limelight tonight. I've made my decision. Maybe Frank was going to put in an appearance, but I don't think so. I think we'll save him till next week. But you know, we need more Rat Pack on this show, I think. Yeah, I was kind of listening to that. Like, you know, I've got some Rat Pack Live stuff that we can kind of pepper in here and there. If that's agreeable to you, if not, let me know. A variety of ways to do so. You can go on our website, hbs.org.uk, send me an email, just comment, just no, don't do that, or yes, please, do that. We're on Facebook, facebook.com/HBS. Is it HBS Glasgow? Or just HBS. I can't keep up with my forward slashes. And I think we're on Twitter as well, at HBS Glasgow. I'm pretty sure that we're easy to find. There's all sorts of search engines where if you just type in Hospital Broadcasting Service Glasgow, we'll be there. Now, as for what's coming up next, yes, as I said earlier, I am in the mood for a little bit of Al Martino. I Can't Get You Out of My Heart. Yep, that's where I am this evening. Take it away, Al.

Unfortunately, we're coming to the end of tonight's sentimental journey on the Hospital Broadcasting Service. We will finish off, as promised, with Helen Forrest and Benny Goodman taking a chance on love. This, of course, is Judy Garland. How about you?

Yeah, good evening. My name's Ian Stewart, sitting in for Chris tonight on Your Open Line. If you wish to get a request on tonight, please let us know. You can text the studio on 07756 434 225. You can email studio at hbs.org.uk or phone 0141 221 4043. Kicked off the show with Hollywood Nights, Bob Seger and the Silver Bullet Band. Carrying on with Twisting the Night Away, this is the great Sam Cooke.

Yeah, Eric Clapton, his take on Bob Marley's I Shot the Sheriff, and before that, Sam Cooke, Twisting the Night Away. You probably read or heard on the news that Bonnie Tyler has been seriously ill in a hospital in Faro, been placed in an induced coma. So, Bonnie, we wish you all the best. We're going to play one of your songs, followed by a song that Stevie Nicks insists was about a Welsh witch. This is It's a Heartache.

Yeah, Fleetwood Mac and Rhiannon, and before that, It's a Heartache by Bonnie Tyler. And Bonnie, we wish you a very speedy recovery. Back with music, we're going to play some Alicia Keys, and this is Fallin'.

No Doubt and Don't Speak, and before that Alicia Keys and Fallin. There's still time for you to get your requests in on text 07756 434 225, email studio at hbs.org.uk, or on the telephone 0141 221 4043. Going to have some Smooth Operator in a minute, but start off with Santana featuring Rod Thomas and Smooth.

0: I do hope you're having a smooth Friday night listening to this beautiful music. That was Sade, Smooth Operator, and before that, Santana featuring Rob Thomas on vocals and Smooth itself. This is Art Garfunkel going back to 1975. This is a song called I Only Have Eyes For You.
1: My

That song was written in 1934, probably best known, the doo-wop version by the Flamingos in 1958. But that was a huge hit for Art Garfunkel in 1975. I Only Have Eyes for You. Bringing the music a little bit more up to date now, The Cranberries and Zombie.

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Bit of radio silence there caused by an ID10T fault behind the mixing board, but we've solved that. Blue All Rise before that, Ricky Martin, She Bangs, and the Cranberries first off with Zombie. I'm a huge fan of soul music, rare soul music, northern soul music, and occasionally someone comes up with an absolute gem. This is a song that was a B-side on a Vault label, which is a Stack subsidiary. Have a listen to this, see what you think. Her name's Colette Kelly. She's from Baltimore. This is a song called City of Fools.

If I needed to fill a dance floor, that would be very close to the top of my list. Colette Kelly, City of Fools. Bob Skaggs, Lowdown, is 50 years old this year. The whole Silk Degrees album was an absolute masterpiece of blue-eyed soul. So let's hear a little bit of blue-eyed soul. Let's hear Bob Skaggs, 1976, Lowdown.

I've got to say, I think that sounds as good and as fresh as it did the day I picked up the Silk Degrees album for the first time 50 years ago. Boz Scaggs and Lowdown. Going to stick with the 70s for a bit. Got some Elton John that comes up immediately after Edison Lighthouse.

Not selected as one of the singles in the United Kingdom for release from that Yellow Brick Road album, but a massive, massive hit in America. Elton John, Benny and the Jets, and before that, the King of Bubblegum itself, I think. Love Grows Where My Rosemary Goes by Edison Lighthouse. Couple from 1985 coming up now. 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

The Haunting, Hunting High and Low by A-ha. And before that, The Colour Field and Thinking of You. Moving on to 1999, song by Lena Marlin. This is called Sitting Down Here.

Yeah, my name is Ian Stewart. I'm sitting in for Chris tonight on the open line. There is still time for you to get a request in. You can text us on 07756 435 email studio@hbs.org.uk or telephone 01412 214043. That was Lena Marlin sitting down here. Carrying on, there's a connection between these two. I wonder if you can work out what it is.

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from tonight's featured album, Bad Company, by Bad Company. That's Seagull, written by Paul Rodgers when he was on the beach. It's a song about a seagull, you know, kind of about its merry business. I sometimes leave jokes in my notes I can't necessarily read out on air, and there's one of them. Yeah, it's about a seagull that's going about his business, you know, stealing chips and doing other things. Generally being a nuisance until somebody shoots it down. I don't spend an awful lot of time at the beach, but I don't think I've ever seen seagulls getting capped like that. Maybe they do, I don't know. I don't know if you know, Joe Bonamassa did a cover of that song, Seagull, and people rave about it. They do, they love it. I'm not that mad keen. Maybe I'm just too hooked on the original. The Seagull and Bad Company's version to be too interested in Joe Bonamassa's one. I don't know, maybe I'm just a wee bit elitist. Let's talk about something else. Here's a song as well that's another cover. I don't know if you've ever heard the original of this. The song's called Ride Like the Wind. It's from Saxon. The original was by Christopher Cross, and the original, of course, is not a bad song, and kind of structurally it's very similar to the Saxon version, just with wind sections, brass rather than heavy guitars and everything you'd expect from Saxon, the rock band. But if you get a chance, have a go at it, because it's really not bad. We're going to listen to the Saxon version just now because it's better, but the original's, it's not bad. Saxon, Ride Like the Wind, Shocking the Saturday on Hospital Broadcasting Service.

stuck a wee soft spot for that song, Foreigner, Urgent on Rockin' It Saturday on Hospital Broadcasting Service. It's not necessarily the best song. It kind of chugs along nicely for the most part, until that hot sax in the middle. Oh, when the sax kind of comes in and kind of chugs along with the rest of the song, and then it goes up for that big high note and onto the rest of the solo. That's excellent. And then it just kind of goes back into the rest of the song, which is a shame because you've got that great lift and then it just chugs on again into the end. I do like it. It just doesn't always set the heather on fire. Let's have some Creedence. It's Fortunate Son. It's rocking this afternoon.

Rocking a Saturday on Hospital Broadcasting Service with Verity White, that's I Don't Care. It's about 5 minutes to 11. At 11 o'clock I've got the news. After the news I've got more rock to take you up to midnight. I've also got tonight's featured album. I've got a song from that just now, Bad Company by Bad Company. The song's called Ready for Love. It was originally written by Mick Ralphs when he was in Mott the Hoople, but joined Bad Company and brought it with him. Here's the song. I'll speak to you after the news.

rocking a Saturday on Hospital Broadcasting Service with Amaranth. That's The Score. That opens their 2018 album Helix. Not their best record, but what a way to open it. It's not a single or anything like that. I just like it. In this hour, it's you've got me until midnight, by the way, Graham Ferguson, up until midnight on Rockin' It Saturday. In this hour, I've got Molly Marriott, I've got Within Temptation, and I've got a big one, a song of 7 minutes or more, which I know you're going to enjoy, from Boston. I've also got tonight's featured album, which is Bad Company by Bad Company. Not every band can pull off a song that is named after the album that it's on. Or maybe the band was named after the song that was named after the album, I don't know. Or maybe all three were named after a Jeff Bridges film. I don't know, who cares really. The song I'm about to play for you is called Bad Company, from the album of the same name by the band of the same name. Tonight's featured album, artist, song, whatever you want to call it. It's on Rockin' Saturday.

Well, Emery, on Hospital Broadcasting Service, that's called Control from the Truth is a Wolf Record. Let me tell you about a programme that we've got here on the Hospital Broadcasting Service. It's called The Open Line. It's our listeners' request programme, runs throughout the week, evenings, 8 o'clock until 10. 2 hours of your requests. It is... I say this every week and I try to think of a different way of saying it each time, but it really is a broad church of... If you want to hear a particular song by a particular band, or kind of a vague possibility of a song, maybe you want to hear a song from a particular album, I don't know, get in touch. If you have a particular thing in mind, you can ask us for just about anything, as long as it's not, you know, offensive, vulgar, then we're probably going to play it. And if you are in a position where you want to... have a song requested for someone else, you can just as easily do that. You can get the details and send us a message saying, I want to get a song for, I don't know, the staff in Ward, I don't know, 73 of the Prince's Royal Maternity. Then we'll play that for you as well. They might not hear it because that doesn't necessarily broadcast in that hospital, but you know what I mean. You can find all the details on the website www.hbs.org.uk. I will give you those... or the website address again later in the programme. I've got a wee song for you just now from Tigress. This is called Alive.

as much as I like the song, the message is completely wrong. There's still a good half an hour plus yet, and we are most definitely here to entertain you here on Hospital Broadcasting Service. It's Rockin' It's Saturday. It's time for tonight's big one. A big one's a song of 7 minutes or more. There are not many albums by that many bands that I would happily sit through from the start to finish, but one of those albums is Boston by Boston, their eponymous debut. It is the home of tonight's big one. It's called Foreplay/Long Time. For the life of me, I always kind of had it down as being one of these two tracks that's just kind of put together for radio's sake, but to look at it on the album, it is actually together as one track, so that is good enough for me to call it a big one, and it is delicious from start to finish.

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I don't think that song has anything to do with Aladdin in particular, but you can change the kind of overall feel of the song by assigning meaning to it, by all of a sudden saying that actually it's about not just Aladdin, but the original Disney film with Robin Williams. Just completely changes the theme of the song. Just imagine when we listen to the song again, whenever that's going to be, just imagine, you know, Genie and, you know, Aladdin and Apu and all that. Just changes the song a wee bit. It's Rocking the Saturday on Hospital Broadcasting Service. I've got Lita Ford coming up for you just now. Lita had she had a very comfortable relationship with this next song. It's called Kiss Me Deadly. She didn't write it, and sometimes that bothers artists, but in the case of this one, she's made rather a lot of money off it, so she's quite happy with how that's all turned out. And, you know, it's not a bad song.

Rockin' a Saturday with Bad Company. That's been tonight's featured album. That's called Bad Company. The song's called Moving On, very much about, moving on. End of one thing, start of next, transition between them. Coming to the end of one gig, maybe getting on the plane, flying to somewhere else. It's 10 minutes to midnight. Here's Stephen X. This is Edge of 17. It's Rockin' Saturday.

Stevie Nicks, Edge of 17 on Rockin' the Saturday on Hospital Broadcasting Service. I seem to remember, I don't have this in my notes, but I seem to remember there being some Tom Petty involvement in that. I know there was a professional relationship between the two. Stevie Nicks would occasionally just turn up in the Heartbreakers and on their tours. It's coming up for 5 minutes to midnight. At midnight, that's the end of this programme. We'll have the news and more music through the night. You can get the schedule on the website for our Hospital Broadcasting Service, www.hbs.org.uk. 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All contact details and things are on there as well if you want to get in touch. I'm going to sign out. 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I'm going to leave you with this from Thunder Mother, whatever. 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

Wednesdays at 10 p.m. on HBS is when we open up the Retro Charts time machine. I'm Brian Wolfson. 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I'll be back this Wednesday from 10 to count down your retro charts. It's the only chart that counts on HBS.

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